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You are listening to a vocal recital by Pandit Ganapati Bhat. Now continuing the program, Pandit Ganapati Bhat is presenting Rag Komal Rishab Asaveri.

That was Rag Komal Rishab Asaveri. You were listening to a vocal recital by Pandit Ganapati Bhatt. This program is a contribution of Akashavani. Compiled at Akashavani Bengaluru for Ragam 24/7. Anytime Indian Music.

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Tarvata Aabogi Sayanudu, Aabogi Ragam, Aditalam, Sviya Rachana.

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1: You were listening to Khayal in the Rag, Darbari Kanara. Our artist was Arun Kumar Basu. Accompanying our artist on the tabla was Gautam Chakraborty, and on the harmonium was Chittaranjan Doloi. This program was earlier recorded and produced in the studios of All India Radio Kolkata, for Ragam, 24/7 on DTH, anytime Indian music.

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